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time, but I'm here to tell you, there's something else. 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
4: Clear sky tonight with an overnight low of 9, then sunny tomorrow and a high of 20, and more sunshine on Friday and Saturday with highs of 19 and 21.
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3: Clear sky tonight with an overnight low of 9, then sunny tomorrow and a high of 20, and more sunshine on Friday and Saturday with highs of 19 and 21.
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7: Clear.

0: sky tonight with an overnight low of 9, then sunny tomorrow and a high of 20, and more sunshine on Friday and Saturday with highs of 19 and 21.
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0: Bruce County weather.
4: Clear sky tonight with an overnight low of 9, then sunny tomorrow and a high of 20, and more sunshine on Friday and Saturday with highs of 19 and 21.
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6: Clear sky tonight with an overnight low of 9, then sunny tomorrow and a high of 20, and more sunshine on Friday and Saturday with highs of 19 and 21.
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0: Bruce County weather.
6: Clear sky tonight with an overnight low of 9, then sunny tomorrow and a high of 20, and more sunshine on Friday and Saturday with highs of 19 and 21.
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1: Bruce County weather.
7: Clear sky tonight with an overnight low of 9, then sunny tomorrow and a high of 20, and more sunshine on Friday and Saturday with highs of 19 and 21.
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5: Clear sky tonight with an overnight low of 9, then sunny tomorrow and a high of 20, and more sunshine on Friday and Saturday with highs of 19 and 21.
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0: Bruce County weather.
6: Clear sky overnight with a low of 9, then sunshine for the day ahead. A high of 20, sunny and 19 tomorrow, up to 21 on Saturday with more sunshine.
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3: Bruce County weather.
4: Clear sky overnight with a low of 9, then sunshine for the day ahead. A high of 20, sunny and 19 tomorrow, up to 21 on Saturday with more sunshine.
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0: Bruce County weather.
4: Clear sky overnight with a low of 9, then sunshine for the day ahead. A high of 20, sunny and 19 tomorrow, up to 21 on Saturday with more sunshine.
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0: Bruce County weather.
4: Clear sky overnight with a low of 9, then sunshine for the day ahead. A high of 20, sunny and 19 tomorrow, up to 21 on Saturday with more sunshine.
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0: Bruce County weather.
4: Clear sky overnight with a low of 9, then sunshine for the day ahead. A high of 20, sunny and 19 tomorrow, up to 21 on Saturday with more sunshine.
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5: Clear sky overnight with a low of 9, then sunshine for the day ahead. A high of 20, sunny and 19 tomorrow, up to 21 on Saturday with more sunshine.
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6: Clear sky overnight with a low of 9, then sunshine for the day ahead. A high of 20, sunny and 19 tomorrow, up to 21 on Saturday with more sunshine.
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6: Bruce County Weather.
7: Clear sky overnight with a low of 9, then sunshine for the day ahead. A high of 20, sunny and 19 tomorrow, up to 21 on Saturday with more sunshine.
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8: 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Oh Lord, won't you buy me a color TV? 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Oh Lord, won't you buy me a night on the town? I'm counting on you, Lord. 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That's it.
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0: Bruce County weather.
5: Clear sky overnight with a low of 9, then sunshine for the day ahead. A high of 20, sunny and 19 tomorrow, up to 21 on Saturday with more sunshine.
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0: Bruce County weather.
4: Clear sky overnight with a low of 9, then sunshine for the day ahead. A high of 20, sunny and 19 tomorrow, up to 21 on Saturday with more sunshine.
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0: Bruce County weather.
4: Clear sky overnight with a low of 9, then sunshine for the day ahead. A high of 20, sunny and 19 tomorrow, up to 21 on Saturday with more sunshine.
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3: Clear sky overnight with a low of 9, then sunshine for the day ahead. A high of 20, sunny and 19 tomorrow, up to 21 on Saturday with more sunshine.
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1: It's 6 o'clock. Good morning, I'm Claire McCormack. A 53-year-old Owen Sound man has been charged with attempted murder after an alleged knife attack. Owen Sound police say they were called to a report of an altercation at a West End residence around 11 Tuesday morning. Police did not disclose more information about the specific location. They say a tenant assaulted his roommate with a knife, leaving the victim with multiple injuries. The victim was transported to the Owen Sound Hospital for treatment. 53-year-old Daniel Matthew Levine is charged with attempted murder. He attended a bail hearing and was remanded into custody. A draft Bruce Dufferin Grey Wellington Unified Regional Transit Study is set to be presented to Grey County's Committee of the Whole today. The study recommends creating a joint municipal services board to run the transit network. The counties have about $9.5 million from the province to get a system up and running. It recommends a base transit service plan with options for future enhancements that would connect to Guelph, Orangeville, Collingwood, and Owen Sound. It would see fixed routes along primary highways paired with on-demand or rideshare services connecting to fixed route stops. Decisions won't be made today. A recommendation report will be brought to the new term of council for consideration. Bruce County will be introducing a medical priority dispatch system starting next month. The dispatch system will be deployed by the London Central Ambulance Communications Center in mid-October. Director of Emergency Services, Steve Schaus.
2: Right now, when we're assigned on a code 4, so lights and siren call, we can't get deferred on another call. Whereas this system, if there's a higher priority call, we can get diverted to another to that call.
1: Medical priority dispatch systems are now provincially mandated. Staff say other municipalities in Ontario that already have the system up and running have seen positive results. A U.S. judge has struck down Donald Trump's ban on some major U.S. news outlets. He's ordered Trump to reinstate access to the White House for CNN, MS Now, and Politico. The ruling found the revocation of their media credentials was done without constitutionally adequate due process. Time now for a check on sports.
3: I'm RJ Brighthead. 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The Blue Jays lost both games of the doubleheader to the Orioles, officially eliminating them from the playoffs. Still six playoff spots yet to be claimed, four wild cards in the American League Central and West divisions. The Maple Leafs swept the two split squad games against the Senators. Auston Matthews and John Tavares each had 3 points, so they look ready for Tuesday's opener. The President's Cup starts today. Listowel's Corey Connors tees off just after 1 p.m. Nick Taylor will sit out. The U.S. has won 10 straight against the Internationals. There are reports that the CFL Board of Governors voted to potentially add a team in Quebec City. The league has not confirmed that. And in the NFL tonight, Atlanta visits Green Bay. Now, here's your local sports.
1: Thanks, RJ. Some OHL news. Lucien Bernat and Elliot Arnett are back with the Owen Sound attack after attending NHL camps. 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
1: Mainly sunny today, a light breeze, a high around 19 degrees, the UV index 5 or moderate. A clear sky tonight, the temperature dipping to around 7. Sunny and 19 degrees on Friday, sunny and 21 on Saturday. Right now it's 7 degrees in Tobermory, 9 in Walkerton, and it's 8 in Saugeen Shores. I'm Claire McCormack. 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
8: Am I stepping into the Twilight Zone?
9: Do, do, do, do, do, do, do, do. Is it Twilight Zone? I never watched this show.
10: I did.
8: I love it.
9: Is it like everything ass backwards all the time? Is that the idea of the Twilight Zone?
8: You can learn a lot about humanity watching.
10: You can, actually, yeah. Yeah. Twilight Zone is pretty sweet.
9: I missed it.
8: Are you fresh as a daisy over there, buddy?
9: I am not. I might be a little,
8: You slipped down to London Town last
9: I did,
8: night.
9: So I didn't get home until a little bit later than I wanted to last night.
8: Right.
9: So, yeah.
10: So, yeah.
9: I will be out to lunch.
8: And I'm spent. And
9: I'll
8: I'm
9: be spent. Giddy, maybe. I'll be punchy, maybe.
8: Why, like, hey,
9: punchy longy's pretty
8: punchy
9: good,
8: longy's
9: though.
8: Pretty good.
10: Oh, it's going to be a spicy morning.
9: Like, I literally just, and to add insult to injury, I get a message from my wife right now who should be sleeping. This kid's a mess. And I mean, that could
10: mean, oh, no.
9: That could mean anything at my house. And it could mean any number of children, too. Like,
10: poor Jar.
9: Yeah.
8: Speaking of which,
9: dare I ask which one?
8: No, that's very apropos because coming up later on in the show today, we're going to talk about mums and how much sleep they don't get.
9: Oh gosh. Yeah. Yeah.
8: Right?
9: Yeah.
8: Shanny, you know all about that.
10: Oh, all about it. Yeah.
8: About the non-sleeping.
10: I sleep maybe 4.5 hours a night.
8: Oh,
10: 5 hours.
8: Geez. Well, you're even below the cut here.
10: Ooh. Wow. Good for me, I guess.
8: Average for a mom with youngins is 5 point something.
9: Oh my.
10: Mine are all adults and, here, and I'm still not sleeping.
9: And here I am complaining.
10: Oh God.
9: There we go.
8: Dar we go.
9: Down we go. It's got a cold. The little one's got a cold and some runny eyes
10: and stuff.
9: He has that's been coming on. A lot of outside time. Nice.
10: Yeah.
9: The kids are going, you know, to the apple picking, to the pumpkin patch, and all this stuff. One of my youngster, the little one I shan't name, though, got stung by a bee eating an apple at the apple farm yesterday on his hand.
8: And we go, did he say what's that?
9: Did you cry? He goes, nope.
10: Nope.
9: They said he did a little bit, but when he got to the playground, he was cool again. Was so good. No problem there.
8: I know
9: what happened?
8: What happened?
10: What happened?
8: What happened?
10: So
8: are you guys having fun rooting through the closets and the drawers for your sweaters?
10: No.
8: No?
9: I did find my only pair of socks that match today. I have a sock drawer, and I have this package. I bought some Reebok socks a year ago. Nice big package, and I'm like, man, these things fit like a dream. They stay up. They're easy to get on. And it's not all every day you find the right sock, right?
10: That's true, yeah.
9: So I have about, I don't know how, because I'd say there was probably 4 different colors, right? Say 2 pairs each of 4 different colors. Somehow I have 6 different unique colors of Reebok socks. And I'm like, there wasn't even that many unique colors in the package.
10: Oh, geez.
9: And there's no, I got no matches.
10: No matches. The dryer did
8: The dryer.
10: It.
9: I know.
8: The dryer,
10: dryer
8: did it.
10: Eats socks.
9: I just threw the dryer away, actually.
10: I'm not wearing matching socks today.
9: I think that just, I would prefer.
10: They're 2 different blues.
8: What do you got there?
10: But the one has black on them.
9: So I would prefer if you guys happen to notice me in a gray and a blue or a black and a blue, just keep it to yourself.
8: I think most people cut other people a break when it comes to socks.
10: I like mismatched
8: socks. Because I think we're all the same boat.
9: I think
8: right?
9: A lot of young people do that. Anyway, my daughters do it all the time. Color socks.
10: Pretty cool now.
9: The neat part about 2 different color socks is usually you have another pair just like them.
10: Yep.
8: Right.
10: Somewhere.
9: Right. Somewhere. To the dryer.
8: That's
9: the
8: dryer. That's amateurism, though, to me.
9: Yeah.
8: See, I wear my shirts inside out somewhere.
10: I did that the other day.
9: The funny thing is, he's not kidding.
8: No, I'm not kidding. I am not kidding. That's my
9: backwards, I can feel it right away, but inside out, you know.
8: So, what I'm doing probably, without really realizing it, is just covering up my mustard stains.
9: There you go. You're
8: out.
9: Turning
8: same
9: it
8: as my underwear, right?
9: Yeah.
10: Recycle.
8: Turn them inside out.
9: Wear it again.
8: Wear them again.
10: Yeah.
9: What's the weather?
8: Sunny
9: it's
8: today.
9: Bee weather, isn't it?
8: Sunny today, high 21, clear tonight, low down to 6, and more sunshine tomorrow, high 19. Beautiful, extraordinary fall weather.
9: Good-looking fall forecast there. Forecast? Not overcast.
8: We got so much forecast, we call it a 5-cast.

0: 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Longy and Bruffer on the Brews.
1: So the hardest part about sleeping as a parent is the part where everybody else in the house is also supposed to be asleep. I thought it was not. The waiting.
2: I think it's making meals. That's
3: being asleep, I have no problem. Are you saying that as a parent you can't sleep when kids aren't home or they are not asleep themselves?
1: All of the above.
2: If they're not home.
3: I remember when your kids were young and out in the car, something, you're like,
1: I still have that to this day, even when the kids visit, right?
3: Yeah.
1: And they're going back home, I always go, oh, geez.
3: Drive home.
1: Until I get that text message, or my wife gets that text message, right?
3: Yeah. You always worry, no matter how old you are, and how old your kids are, you always worry about your kids.
1: Yep.
3: Now, I hope there's a day where my kids worry about me. Maybe they do now. I don't know.
1: I think that was quite young. My kids were quite young when they started worrying about me. Worry about the old man.
2: My kids worry about me.
1: I mean, I'm a bit of a legend in certain regions. Researchers talk to mothers with young kids about sleeping, and the report has some pretty wild stats here. So 62% of mothers feel they need permission from someone else to prioritize sleep guilt-free.
2: That's because you can't just fall asleep because you're worried that nobody's going to take care of the kids. So you need somebody else to say, hey, go take a nap. I'll be responsible.
1: There you go. Right?
3: Yeah. My wife knows I'll be. She sleeps. That's all I get. She can get to sleep. She's the overnight not sleeper. But during the day, if she's got a couple of minutes here and there,
1: it
3: frustrates me. I can't nap. And I should be able to nap. Right?
1: Well, I mean, we don't get enough sleep. Like
3: yeah.
1: But
3: we should be able to have a... If you ever, everybody.
1: 55% would rather be given a sleep day than a spa day. What say ye?
2: I don't like the spa. I've never been to the spa.
1: Oh, you've never been to the spa?
2: No. So I'd take,
1: take the sleep?
2: I'd take the sleep, go to my hammock for the afternoon.
1: When's the last time you just slept all day?
2: Last time I was in the hospital.
1: Yeah, right.
2: That's so sad, but it's true.
3: That one time I was unconscious for 3 days.
2: It would have been the last time I was in the hospital.
1: 83% wake up feeling unrested regardless of hours slept.
3: I've never
1: 83.
3: I almost have never not have kids at my house, so it's really hard when you have young. Like I always have young kids. It seems like so.
1: 77% say their bedroom is one of the last rooms to get home improvement attention.
2: That's real.
1: That is absolutely real.
2: That's real.
3: And what get the junk put in? Do you guys stick junk in your room?
1: Oh yeah.
3: Like our
2: pantry gets hidden snacks.
3: Our pantries get full of snacks,
1: shit,
3: and they're not hidden either. Like that's where we put the pop, so the kids don't drink pop all the time, and they come in and
1: in the bedroom.
3: And they
2: I'm
3: keep
2: not
3: in and
2: sharing
3: anyway.
2: Anything that's in my room.
3: Oh, they just come in and get it.
1: Be careful what you find.
3: They know our bedrooms.
1: But that is so extra pantry. So true. We bought our house in Kincardine in 2005.
2: Yeah,
1: it wasn't until this year that there's a floor in our bedroom.
2: That's fair.
1: Yeah. We just never laid the floor down.
2: Yeah.
1: Never painted.
3: Was it lava?
2: The floor is lava.
1: 77% say their bedroom is. Oh, I just said that. 94% have fallen asleep somewhere unexpected since becoming a mom.
3: Oh, yeah.
1: So here's some of the spots.
3: Yeah.
1: Sofa, comfy chair, child's bed, the car, the floor, the desk, the dinner table.
3: Is the Oval Office on there?

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0: 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The Bruce.
2: Oh, Adam Sandler. Hey, why is your favorite show Glee, Shani?
3: It's not. Never watched.
2: That used to be my go-to line of mine. I got a couple, right? I just did, out of nowhere. I say, why is your favorite show Glee?
4: And the look people don't know what to do with
2: like that. Yours right
3: I
2: now,
3: don't even watch that show. I have no idea.
2: What about a Glee reboot?
4: What about it?
3: Sure.
2: Creator Ryan Murphy. He's written a script, and he said, original cast seems interested.
4: So no Anna Kendrick back, though. Because she wasn't in Glee.
2: No, she was not in Glee.
3: I like Anna Kendrick.
2: Yeah, she could have been in Glee.
4: Oh, we love...
2: She's very Glee-ish.
4: We're big fans.
2: Oh, big fans.
4: The whole Pitch Perfect thing was just Cops is wonderful.
3: Pitch Perfect was amazing, yeah.
2: Cups, wasn't it?
3: Yeah.
4: I could do that with the
3: Tuggies Cups. All of them were, too. Like, not just the
2: first... right.
3: All of the movies were good. Like, it was... It's hard
4: and
3: to
4: now,
3: do that.
4: Now, the last one got a little much when they were on the boat and being like all high karate and stuff. But
3: yeah, but it was funny.
2: All high karate.
4: Yeah, they were like had to fight like they were...
2: A judo.
4: Fat Amy, who was actually Fat Patricia, I think, actually, you know, got in a fight and everything. It was quite a thing.
3: I thought it was pretty good.
4: It was all right.
3: I liked it.
4: As good. Not original.
2: There's some funny spots in that.
3: Oh, hey, yeah.
4: Do any of you guys remember when she made her sing Titanium in the shower? Any of you guys remember? You remember that? That was great. That was great.
2: Longmire had it on VHS.
4: It broke right there, wore it out. Reverse forward.
2: Can't watch that scene anymore.
4: I mean, I like the singing at that particular moment.
2: And
4: I'm very proud of all this. You should be.
2: Ryan Murphy says, I've been in touch with around 10 of the original cast members. It's very sweet. They had a lot of questions, but they're all very enthusiastic about the idea. So he said, we'll see.
4: I don't know. Sometimes you think those
3: is
4: over, right?
2: The one guy died, right? The main guy. What's his
3: name? I do kind of remember hearing about some Glee guy.
4: See, Jane Lynch is the only one I'm too worried about.
3: I like Jane Lynch.
4: Yeah. Hey, remember
2: anything
4: that?
2: Jane Lynch is good. It is awesome.
3: It's
2: is it not?
3: So good.
4: Hey, that Billboard show, that was a good one.
2: I liked
3: her in Best in Show. She was hilarious.
4: She was in Best in Show?
3: Yeah, she was.
4: Oh, yeah. It's been so long since I saw that. Didn't have Eugene Levy have two left feet?
3: Yeah. He's one of my top movies, man. I love Best in Show. Great movie.
2: He did have two left feet. Yeah. Literally.
3: Yeah,
4: that's why I didn't want to walk the dog around. Oh, that Naya Riviera, she died too from that, isn't that? That's the one that drowned.
2: She drowned?
4: I just brought the cast. Corey Monteith. That's the other
2: one. Corey Monteith.
3: Okay.
4: Holy cow, this is a curse on that. I wouldn't get this back together, man.
2: And there was something about the main actress in it. What was her name?
4: Michelle? Is that her?
2: Yeah, that's her. She couldn't read, right? That was a big thing, too.
3: Could
4: she sing?
2: Yes.
4: That's important.
2: She could sing. Glee, by the way, aired on Fox, 6 seasons, 2009 to 2015. Those were the days.
4: Hey.
3: Oh, wow.
4: Probably almost as big as The Simpsons.
3: There's a big cast on this
2: show. Big cast.
4: Gwyneth Paltrow was in there. Well, I think that's, we should sing our way out of this one, shall we? Mm. All together now. Mama.
2: Why is your favorite show Glee?
3: Why is your favorite show Glee?
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0: started at the bottom, and it appears they've settled in. Longy and Bruffer on the Bruise.
1: Hey, millennials, are you going to take that line down?
2: They take
3: the
2: line down.
3: Best way to take
1: Gen Zers are asking millennials to stop adding LOL or haha to the end of every text. They're sick of it. They're not going to take it anymore.
3: But well, that's my emotional support. LOL.
1: Oh, is it your LOL? That you go to?
2: Listen, Gen Z, settle down. Stop taking everything so literal. Which is true. Nobody LOLs literally.
4: No,
2: it's just
1: ironic. Ironically, or it's just something to put in. But that's their point.
2: Yeah. Well, lighten up.
1: They say it's disingenuous.
2: Yes, it is.
3: Disingenuous.
2: And Gen X and millennials don't give a crap if it's disingenuous.
3: No, I could care less.
2: Yeah.
1: Oh, yeah, I forgot I'm sitting with a couple of millennials here.
2: No, you're...
3: No.
1: Well, I tell you, us boomers.
2: Okay, boomer.
1: I tell you what, us boomers.
2: I'm an Xer. We need a Gen Zer to the morning show to try to...
1: We do.
2: Balance out the battle of the... what I was going to say, genders. What are they?
1: I'm a Johnny-come-lately boomer, so...
2: Yeah, you are. Yeah. You're not
1: just on the fringe.
2: Barely even count.
3: Sometimes you're younger than me.
2: And well, you don't know. Yeah.
1: To my wife's chagrin.
2: So no more LOL because you're not laughing out loud. So they're saying make it more specific.
1: New alternatives to LOL. Like L-A-L, laughed a little.
2: That makes a little more sense.
1: Yeah.
3: Okay.
1: L-I-M-H, laughed inside my head.
2: Yeah, but didn't really.
1: D-V-I-A-S-W, depressed but in a silly way.
3: My goodness.
1: W-T-H-S, what the hell? Sure. A-C-O-O-M-N. Air came out of my nose.
2: I was like that.
1: You ever puke ever come out of your nose?
3: Yeah, for sure.
1: That's brutal. What do you got over there?
2: LBO is one of my... There's a couple of favorites. What's LBO is laughing by obligation.
1: See, there you go.
2: That's all I'm doing. And my other favorite is SC.
1: What's that one?
2: Sensible chuckle, which is really what we're doing most of the time.
1: Sensible chuckle.
2: Yeah. Somebody sends you something funny, you go,
1: oh, yeah.
3: Yeah,
1: that's a sensible
3: true.
1: Chuckle.
2: Yeah.
1: I don't know how that's LOL.
3: No. You're not laughing right out loud.
2: But you're also not puking out your nose, so there you go.

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1: The sign said, long-haired freaky people need not apply.
2: Yeah, that's not how we roll.
0: We're Bruce County. We're all hearts. Everyone is welcome. 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
2: It's 7 o'clock. Good morning. I'm Claire McCormack. A 53-year-old Owen Sound man has been charged with attempted murder after an alleged knife attack. Owen Sound police say they were called to a report of an altercation at a West End residence around 11 Tuesday morning. Police did not disclose more information about the specific location. They say a tenant assaulted his roommate with a knife, leaving the victim with multiple injuries. The victim was transported to the Owen Sound Hospital for treatment. 53-year-old Daniel Matthew Levine is charged with attempted murder. He attended a bail hearing and was remanded into custody. A draft Bruce Dufferin Gray Wellington Unified Regional Transit Study is set to be presented to Gray County's Committee of the Whole today. The counties have about $9.5 million from the province to get a system up and running. It recommends a base transit service that would connect to Guelph, Orangeville, Collingwood, and Owen Sound. It would see fixed routes along primary highways paired with on-demand or rideshare services connecting to fixed route stops. Decisions won't be made today. A recommendation report will be brought to the new term of council for consideration. Bruce County will be introducing a medical priority dispatch system starting next month. The dispatch system will be deployed by the London Central Ambulance Communications Center in mid-October. Director of Emergency Services, Steve Schaus.
3: Right now, when we're assigned on a code 4, so lights and siren call, we can't get deferred on another call. Whereas this system, if there's a higher priority call, we can get diverted to another to that call.
2: Staff say other municipalities in Ontario that already have the system up and running have seen positive results. The Association of Road Supervisors Provincial Safety Truck Rodeo was held at the Bayshore with over 20 municipalities in attendance. Spencer Byers has more.
4: Representative for the Gray County Public Works Association, Paul Stevenson, loves to show off Gray Bruce to the visitors from the event.
5: It's nice to welcome everybody from the province to our little slice of heaven here in Gray County and in Owen Sound.
4: Seth Martin from Municipality of Gray Highlands won the John Gluer Memorial Trophy for Driver of the Year, getting 374 out of a possible 390 points. The rodeo is an obstacle course that makes each snowplow driver simulate what they experience on the job, like backing up in tight areas, making sharp turns, and stopping. Mark Grew from the City of Ottawa came in second place, and Jeff Nielsen from the Municipality of Trent Hills came in third. Spencer Byers, Owen Sound.
2: A U.S. judge has struck down Donald Trump's ban on some major U.S. news outlets. He's ordered Trump to reinstate access to the White House for CNN, MS Now, and Politico. The ruling found the revocation of their media credentials was done without constitutionally adequate due process. Time now for a check on sports.
6: I'm RJ Brighthead. 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The Blue Jays lost both games of the doubleheader to the Orioles, officially eliminating them from the playoffs. Still six playoff spots yet to be claimed, four wild cards in the American League Central and West divisions. The Maple Leafs swept the two split squad games against the Senators. Auston Matthews and John Tavares each had 3 points, so they look ready for Tuesday's opener. The President's Cup starts today. Listowel's Corey Connors tees off just after 1 p.m. Nick Taylor will sit out. The U.S. has won 10 straight against the Internationals. There are reports that the CFL Board of Governors voted to potentially add a team in Quebec City. The league has not confirmed that. And in the NFL tonight, Atlanta visits Green Bay. Now, here's your local sports.
2: Thanks, RJ. 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Lucien Bernat and Elliot Arnett are back with the Owen Sound attack after attending NHL camps. 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
2: Mainly sunny today, a light breeze, a high around 19 degrees, the UV index 5 or moderate. A clear sky tonight, the temperature dipping to around 7. Sunny and 19 degrees on Friday, sunny and 21 on Saturday. Right now it's 7 degrees in Tobermory, 9 in Walkerton, and it's 8 in Saugeen Shores. I'm Claire McCormack for all of your latest local stories on demand. 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

0: It's like being waterboarded with words. 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
2: Wee!
1: 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Sogging Shores, your partner in the health of your family. And we got a winner.
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0: kind of want to play this whole thing, man.
1: Chief Rip Davis is the winner of season 21 of America's Got Talent.
2: 21, eh?
1: Yeah, it's been on a long time.
2: Name Royal.
1: Yes, a singer and rock guitarist from Thailand of all places, nice. On America's
2: Got Talent. AGT.
1: Talent.
2: It's worldwide, it's global, Brian.
1: Is there no Thailand's Got Talent? Yeah,
2: well, there probably is.
1: Probably.
2: Yeah, I think.
1: But she's so good, she skipped right to the big show.
3: She is phenomenal.
1: Yeah.
3: And you got to see her to believe her, because she is just a terrific front person.
1: She,
3: you can tell.
1: I don't
3: know. She's got, what is it? The Riz, as the kids
1: charisma.
3: Say. She's got the Riz, man.
1: Now, I don't know if you guys have seen the show lately and how it works, but she got the Golden Buzzer by Mel B.
3: Yeah, she's
1: so if you don't know what the Golden Buzzer is, that's the first audition that somebody does that, and you're through to the final round. And so she didn't have to go through all the thing, because she was so damn
3: much
1: good.
3: Talent. She can sing. She plays the guitar like a maniac.
1: I got to ask something, though.
3: Yeah? Pose a question.
1: All right, so... Well, not yet. I'm going to have a wake-up question
3: you're
1: in a minute.
3: You have two questions then.
1: Right, I have two questions. She's from Thailand.
3: Yeah.
1: And wins America's Got Talent.
3: Yeah.
1: The judges on America's Got Talent are not American either.
3: Oh.
1: We're going worldwide to find talent in America, almost. Yeah. Like, I mean, right? You've got Simon Cowell and Mel B. They're English.
4: Yeah.
3: Yes.
1: Right? Yeah. And Sofia Vergara, she's Colombian. Technically.
3: Yes.
1: She's American, too, I guess. And then Howie Mandel.
3: Oh, Howie Mandel?
1: Good Canadian kid.
3: Yeah. That Howie Mandel.
1: He wears that.
2: What? What?
1: Did he wear a glove on his head or something?
3: On his head. Yeah.
1: Didn't that screw up his nose or something?
3: I guess it did.
1: Yeah, he would put it over his nose and blow the glove up. That's comedy gold, Howie.
3: And what was the cartoon that he did?
4: Bobby's World.
3: Bobby's World.
1: Oh, yeah. That's
3: can
1: a
3: you
1: cute...
3: do the voice, Shani? Because you can do
1: No, I mean, it is so cute.
4: I can't remember it.
1: So
4: cute.
1: No, that's very no.
4: No.
1: What the hell is
4: that? Was pretty good,
2: hey,
4: though.
2: Bobby.
1: That's closer.
4: That's closer.
1: I mean, we could have found that, but we didn't. So we need a question for the wake up and win question. You're going to go to the Elgin Jeweler text line 519-389-9790. You're going to type the keyword "wake up." That's very important, and then you're going to answer, because we're talking about the judges.
3: Mm-hmm.
1: Our good Canadian kid Howie.
3: Howie,
1: what? Does he... What's his phobia? Yes,
3: he's got a phobia.
1: He's got a wicked bad phobia.
3: Yes, he does. And he talks about it at length.
4: All the time.
1: So we want to know what's
3: his phobia.
1: Keyword, wake up, and we'll give you the OG version.
3: Yeah, the original version of Seven Nation Army by the White Stripes, which was really what won it for Nader Royal.
1: She was killing it.
3: Crushed it.
1: I guess if you're going to do a good guitar tune...
3: That's a good one.
1: Might as well pick something like that.

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1: What? What? What?
2: What?
0: 97.9, The Bruce.
3: My name is Bobby.
4: There is Howie Mandel with his Bobby voice. For
5: we couldn't remember it.
4: No, we couldn't remember
5: it. We couldn't do it. That's hard to do.
4: I remembered it. I just can't do it.
5: That's almost a helium voice.
4: Very much so. Now, he does have a helium bit, too.
5: Yes.
4: Now, you used to on the radio.
5: I used to have
4: a
5: helium bit.
4: Big
5: time
4: helium bit.
5: Drag
4: Super
5: that up. Yep. Helium karaoke.
4: So there you go. So what is Howie Mandel's phobia?
5: Everybody knew it was germs. He's a germaphobe. Yeah. He can't stand germs.
4: Can't
5: he just
4: got
5: to do the alcohol. So stay away from people. Won't shake hands.
4: Shake hands, all that sort of stuff.
5: Which
4: it's
5: is weird because there's a lot of people around him when he's judging America's Got Talent. But they're not that close.
4: I know, but he must go through some struggles for sure.
5: I think he's got some... he brought Bill Burr and Smashing Pumpkins guy, Billy Corgan, on his show.
4: Yeah.
5: And he was like...
4: Brothers.
5: They got, Burr got kind of mad. I don't know if that was say... You would say that was set up, but he wanted to meet long-lost brothers together.
4: Well, Bill Burr gets mad about everything, though. That's part of his...
5: That's part of his charm,
4: thing.
5: I suppose.
4: Yeah, I love it.
5: Yeah, thanks.
2: I mean,
5: great, you're doing good. Billy, what am I supposed to say?
4: You do the Bobby voice.
5: You got a record song?
2: Maybe. I'm not sure.
4: I won't put you.
5: If I got helium.
4: Too much pressure. Yeah.
5: The helium's in the basement.
4: I'm not a dancing
2: bunker. It's pretty high.
4: It is very high.
2: Hi, I'm Bobby. I don't know if
5: Not bad. Not too bad.
2: Need more water.
5: Here's the good news. I've never been a big Howie Mandel fan, to be honest
4: with you,
5: as far as comedians go.
4: A little cringy, right?
5: But
4: considering
5: it's time for the morning funny, and we've got another great story about a Canadian kid.
4: Yes, we do.
5: Super
4: so Norm MacDonald, Judd Apatow, he's put together this, I guess it's a documentary, is it?
5: Yes.
2: Yes.
4: Yeah. All right, so here's the trailer for the new doc about Norm MacDonald.
6: It's funny with Saturday Night Live, isn't it? The people either go on to huge fame or they fizzle into oblivion.
7: And then there's you.
8: Why would they fire you?
9: This guy, Don Olmeyer, he goes, I'm firing you there from the show. And then I said, that's not good. And then I said, why is that now? And he goes, you're not funny.
8: Yeah.
9: And then I said, holy Lord, that's even worse news, you know?
6: I don't like to act. Actors look on me the way vampires look on Count Chocula.
10: We regard you as the best of the best, the guy who has it in every fiber of his being.
4: And you know what, his fellow comedians?
5: Yeah.
4: They'll say the exact same thing.
5: And
4: Letterman just said it. You are the best of the best. We can't top you.
5: And Letterman, the thing with that is, he's the best talk show host, or the talk show guest, Norm MacDonald, of all time. Those guys all
4: you ever
5: Conan,
4: seen Conan
5: and Letterman,
2: oh,
5: and they wanted him.
2: So good on Conan.
5: Conan, if you, who was the girl from? Was it Party of Five or something? Because she had the carrot. She was doing a movie with Carrot Top. That probably the best ever interview ever given. Not Norm MacDonald interview. I'm talking about the best, funniest interview.
4: Period.
5: On that show ever. Conan and Andy were dying.
4: All right, time for the Morning Fundy, brought to you by Uta Glass in Port Elgin and Kincardine for all your repair and installation of automotive glass. 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
5: this
4: we had a little discussion whether we're going to play this morning or not.
5: This is why Norm got fired from
4: SNL.
5: This
4: is exactly why Norm got fired.
5: Wouldn't let it go.
4: From SNL.
9: Well, let's get to O.J. O.J. Simpson's lawyers say they don't want the families of Nicole Brown and Ronald Goldman in the courtroom during the trial. They're afraid the presence of the family members will just remind O.J. of how much more killing he still has to do. It was revealed this week that defense lawyer Johnny Cochran once abused his first wife. In his defense, Cochran said, "Hey, at least I didn't kill her like some people I know." This week at the O.J. Simpson trial, the infamous bloody glove was finally introduced into evidence, and O.J. didn't help his case any by blurting out, "There it is, I've been looking all over for that thing." In his book, O.J. Simpson says that he would have taken a bullet or stood in front of a train for Nicole. Man, I'm going to tell you, that is some bad luck when the one guy who would have died for you kills you. That's probably... You don't get worse luck than that. Tomorrow, Judge Lancito will take O.J. and the jury on a tour of the now famous crime scene. For the jury, it will be their first look at the actual location. Of course, for O.J., it will be just a case of been there, done that.

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0: Bongi and Bruffer on the Brews.
1: All right, what were we talking about? AI. We have talked a lot about AI.
2: Well, I was just looking up a song lyric you guys did
1: right.
2: The band from the Dead Boys, not going to say the, you know.
1: No, the name of the, no, the not radio song, friendly.
2: Little Randy.
3: No, yeah.
2: But, Google got to it before AI, so there you go.
1: So hey. I want to circle back.
2: Mm-hmm.
1: I know that's a work term that everybody hates. Let's circle back to this.
2: I don't hate it that much.
3: It doesn't bother me.
1: No? All right. Well, we're circling back then to that. We talked to real briefly about the guy who fought the robot.
2: Yes.
1: The other day, right? The human.
3: Yeah.
1: So it turns out he was an influencer, and his name's Frankie LaPenna. And the robot, which was called the Terminator, remember?
3: Because it looked like the Terminator.
1: They put a Terminator looking face on
3: it. It looked like the Terminator.
1: I think that made it extra scary for the influencer, though. And that influencer got PETA. He broke his hand, and he got kind of, like, when he got kicked across the ring, he got
3: messed him up.
1: Like, he got beaten up pretty bad. Turns out that was a remote controlled humanoid robot.
2: Oh.
1: I don't think it was AI. I think it
2: like
1: that's
2: bot.
1: A little
3: like
1: different.
3: A battle bot.
1: Right.
3: Yeah.
1: But it was a humanoid robot. So anyway, I guess I don't know if that counts as AI. But here's another thing that came out in the world of AI, because you know a couple of people have quit their roles going like, we can't keep produce this going to take us over.
2: One guy said, hey, less than 10 years,
1: it's going to kill us all.
2: Destroy humanity and kill us all.
1: Well, here's the good news. There's another guy who refutes that. He says, not all AI workers think that tech will kill everyone.
2: Well, no kidding.
1: One scientist says that LLMs, which are large language models, don't wipe out humanity. You know why? Because they just don't have that dog in them.
2: Oh.
1: Like humans do.
3: Give me a break.
1: And the unfortunate part of that is that sounds more like a challenge than I'm comfortable with.
2: Yeah, I know. AI's like challenge accepted.
3: Yeah, exactly.
1: Hold my computer chair.

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1: All right, let me preface this stupid criminal of the day by saying, please don't drink and drive. Don't do it. There's good so point. Many different alternatives.
2: A lot of things then. You shouldn't drink. This is a good example.
1: It's a very good example. So if you're pulled over, like you can't pop a Tic Tac and fool the cops, right?
3: No.
1: And you definitely can't fool the breathalyzer.
2: No, they're pretty, they work pretty good, apparently.
1: Yeah. Lady in Virginia crashed her little red Mini Cooper into a police cruiser. That's one.
3: Oh, my goodness.
1: That's one. Then she kept going. That's two.
3: She kept going,
1: but the cops chased her down. Pulled her over, smelled a strong odor of alcohol emanating from the vehicle, hauled her off to jail, and now the gross part.
3: Oh, no.
1: She gets to jail, and she said, I've got to use the bathroom. Say, okay, you can use the bathroom just as long as you leave the door open, crack. They didn't want her drinking from the sink, right, before a breathalyzer test.
3: Yeah.
1: Hadn't done the breathalyzer yet.
2: So they could see the sink.
1: Yeah, they could see the sink. Well, she's standing up. She placed her hands inside of the toilet.
2: After she went.
1: Right? After she went.
2: She piddled.
1: Scooped up a mixture of water and pee.
2: Urine.
1: And consumed it.
3: Oh.
1: You know what? That worked. No, it didn't.
2: Urinate. 0.08.
3: Urinate.
1: Well, yeah, she is a 0.08.
2: That's the legal limit.
1: She was above that. She was at a 2.6.
2: Yeah, that's like three times over.
1: Yeah, charged with the Dewey and a hit and run.
3: Why would you?
1: And here's the thing. You would think you'd learn a lesson, right? But some people don't.
2: Yeah.
1: That's
2: episode number two for her.
1: That's number two.
2: Did she drink the pee? Did she try the pee drinking on the first one?
1: Well, apparently not. I'm thinking, what she did, a pee and a poo?
2: Yeah. Bear Grylls there, or whatever that guy.
1: Bear Grylls.
2: Drinks, drinks his own pee. Never got him out of a ticket either.
3: Nope.
2: Or a tick.

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1: In my class, there's 33 of us. What's it like? There's not enough of anything. The noise, the packed classroom make it feel overwhelming. And when I really need help, there's not enough to go around. I wish somebody would do something.
2: The Ford government has cut $6.5 billion from Ontario's public schools since 2018. And our kids are paying for it. 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A message from the Elementary Teachers Federation of Ontario.
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2: It's 8 o'clock. Good morning. I'm Claire McCormack. A 53-year-old Owen Sound man has been charged with attempted murder after an alleged knife attack. Owen Sound police say they were called to a report of an altercation at a West End residence around 11 Tuesday morning. Police did not disclose more information about the specific location. They say a tenant assaulted his roommate with a knife, leaving the victim with multiple injuries. The victim was transported to the Owen Sound Hospital for treatment. 53-year-old Daniel Matthew Levine is charged with attempted murder. He attended a bail hearing and was remanded into custody. A draft Bruce Dufferin Gray Wellington Unified Regional Transit Study is set to be presented to Gray County's Committee of the Whole today. The counties have about $9.5 million from the province to get a system up and running. It recommends a base transit service that would connect to Guelph, Orangeville, Collingwood, and Owen Sound. It would see fixed routes along primary highways paired with on-demand or rideshare services connecting to fixed route stops. Decisions won't be made today. A recommendation report will be brought to the new term of council for consideration. Bruce County will be introducing a medical priority dispatch system starting next month. The dispatch system will be deployed by the London Central Ambulance Communications Center in mid-October. Director of Emergency Services, Steve Schaus.
3: Right now, when we're assigned on a code 4, so lights and siren call, we can't get deferred on another call. Whereas this system, if there's a higher priority call, we can get diverted to another to that call.
2: Staff say other municipalities in Ontario that already have the system up and running have seen positive results. A safety truck rodeo was held at the Bayshore in Owen Sound. Spencer Byers has more.
4: Representative for the Gray County Public Works Association, Paul Stevenson, loves to show off Gray Bruce to the visitors from the event.
5: It's nice to welcome everybody from the province to our little slice of heaven here in Gray County and Owen Sound.
4: Seth Martin from Municipality of Gray Highlands won the John Gluer Memorial Trophy for Driver of the Year, getting 374 out of a possible 390 points. The rodeo is an obstacle course that makes each snowplow driver simulate what they experience on the job, like backing up in tight areas, making sharp turns, and stopping. Mark Grew from the City of Ottawa came in second place, and Jeff Nielsen from the Municipality of Trent Hills came in third. Spencer Byers, Owen Sound.
2: A U.S. judge has struck down Donald Trump's ban on some major U.S. news outlets. He's ordered Trump to reinstate access to the White House for CNN, MS Now, and Politico. The ruling found the revocation of their media credentials was done without constitutionally adequate due process. Time now for a check on sports.
6: I'm RJ Brighthead. Here's the morning sports presented by RE/MAX. The Blue Jays lost both games of the doubleheader to the Orioles, officially eliminating them from the playoffs. Still six playoff spots yet to be claimed, four wild cards in the American League Central and West divisions. The Maple Leafs swept the two split squad games against the Senators. Auston Matthews and John Tavares each had 3 points, so they look ready for Tuesday's opener. The President's Cup starts today. Listowel's Corey Connors tees off just after 1 p.m. Nick Taylor will sit out. The U.S. has won 10 straight against the Internationals. There are reports that the CFL Board of Governors voted to potentially add a team in Quebec City. The league has not confirmed that. And in the NFL tonight, Atlanta visits Green Bay. Now, here's your local sports.
2: Thanks, RJ. Some OHL news. Lucien Bernat and Elliot Arnett are back with the Owen Sound Attack after attending NHL camps. 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
2: Mainly sunny today, a light breeze, a high around 19 degrees, the UV index 5 or moderate. A clear sky tonight, the temperature dipping to around 7. Sunny and 19 degrees on Friday, sunny and 21 on Saturday. Right now it's 7 degrees in Tobermory, 9 in Walkerton, and it's 8 in Saugeen Shores. I'm Claire McCormack. 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

0: Tall, dark, and handsome? More like short, pasty white, some really interesting skin modeling, face only a mother could love. Long Ian Brofer are on the bruise.
1: It's National Punctuation Day.
2: I'll punctuate you.
1: All right. Well, you might after the test.
2: All right.
1: You might after the test.
2: Oh, no.
1: There are 14 punctuation marks in the English grammar. All right, let's see if we can cover them all.
2: 14 okay. Punctuation?
1: Yeah, punctuation.
2: Marks? Okay, yes. Are you going to check them off the list when we say
1: sure.
2: them? I mean, obviously, there's that. Let's go with the harder ones first. Colon and semicolon.
1: There you go.
3: Yeah.
2: I have a problem with my colon.
1: Yep, you got the colon, semicolon.
2: Exclamation mark.
1: There you go. That's pretty good, too.
2: Comma.
1: Yep.
2: Period.
1: Mm-hmm. Period.
2: Now we're going to slow down.
3: You're
2: now.
3: You're doing really well. I haven't used anything.
2: Now
3: he's
2: we're
3: going to
2: question mark.
1: Question mark.
2: Of course,
1: mark,
2: which is
1: yeah.
2: another way to end a sentence.
1: Yeah. So you got period, question mark, exclamation point. You've got the semicolon, the colon.
2: Those were the hard ones.
1: Yeah, but pauses, separation. There's another.
3: Apostrophe?
1: Did you say comma?
2: Oh, apostrophe is a punctuation.
1: Did you say comma?
2: I said comma. Yeah.
3: He said comma.
2: I said coma.
1: Uh huh.
2: Coma.
1: Words and lines. There's a couple of those.
2: Oh, like dashes?
1: Dash, correct.
2: Are they called a dash?
1: What's the other one? What's the other one?
2: Dash. Underscore? Is that? That's not a punctuation, though. A dash
3: hyphen?
2: And a...
1: Hyphen. Oh, yeah.
2: I said not the same thing. What's the difference between a dash and a hyphen? This
1: length.
2: No, that's just genetics.
1: Length.
3: It's just funny when you say it.
2: Yeah.
1: All right, I'll put you out of your misery. Parentheses.
3: Parentheses. That was the word I was trying to remember in my
1: that's
3: head.
1: I love you, period. Yeah. We should play. Do we have that song?
2: I got a different song. Okay. But what what about those brackets? Is that one or no?
1: Yes.
3: Yeah, brackets
2: is one. See, I didn't realize that was a punctuation.
1: And in the same group of containment,
2: the double
1: braces.
2: Brackets.
1: Braces.
2: Those are squarish brackets. I didn't know those were
1: the brackets are more... Squarish,
2: squiggly. It's this
1: but
2: one.
1: The braces they have a little squiggle in them. Yeah,
2: like that one. Yeah. And I don't know what that
1: nailed it.
2: Oh, yeah. I know I can draw it. I don't know what it's called.
1: A brace.
2: So we must be right down to it.
1: Yeah, you're right down. Apostrophe. Did we do apostrophe?
3: Yeah, is that
2: apostrophe? Yeah, I got that one.
1: Did we do apostrophe?
2: Yes. Quote.
3: Quotes,
2: unquote.
3: Air quotes.
1: Yeah, I'm doing air quotes here. Quotation marks.
2: What about that thing in the middle of don't? Is that an... that's not a punctuation.
1: In the middle of don't.
2: You know, like instead of putting the O in, like do not, you put the donut. Don't.
1: I know, you get a lot of don't, I know that.
2: Do I ever. What if...
1: So my favorite, my go-to, the three dots.
2: Yeah, is that actually something? Is that allowed?
1: The three dots. I love the three dots.
2: I thought a guy like you would hate
1: that. Would use them more. Yeah,
2: I thought that you would hate the three dots because that's just a trailing off thing.
1: I love the three dots. No, it's not a trailed off. That
2: is so weird of you.
1: Well, they say it's an unfinished thought, right? But I can't. Now, my three dots are a pause.
3: Pregnant pause.
2: Oh, I didn't know that was a thing.
1: Yeah, if you want to catch up on your grammar, go to www.grammarbook.com. That'll give you all the details.
2: My grammar's
1: there.
2: Dead now.
3: What?
2: It's past.
1: What happened, Brian?
2: A long time ago. I'm over it, you know?
1: So if I were to describe this show,
2: yeah,
1: good times, bad grammar.
3: Oh, terrible grammar.
1: I love you, period.
2: What if it
1: you
2: was
1: love me? Question mark.
2: Punctuation, because I know you like a
1: punk
2: good
1: rock?
2: Punk song.
1: Ooh. Yeah.
2: So I got one for you.
1: Do you?
2: Yeah. It's a Long Ian Brofer production.
1: Exclamation point.
3: Yay.
2: You ready for this?
1: Yeah.
2: Punk

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1: Showtime! Woo! Woo! Woo! Woo!
0: Woo! Woo! Woo! Woo! 97.9, The Bruce.
2: You just asked me about a ton of something. How about a ton of meat?
3: Ton of meat.
2: You ready for this?
3: Yeah.
2: More than 80 tons of meat. You know that's around 170,000 pounds? Raw meat, specifically. Sold in the U.S. is being recalled after being unsafe to eat. I use quotation marks there, I think.
3: Because you're not sure if it's unsafe?
2: Well, it's because it's punctuation day. Oh. We just went through this. It is unsafe to eat.
3: Well, that's then you don't need the quotations.
2: Well, that's somebody I'm quoting.
3: Well, there's two different quotation things.
2: I'm quoting someone who said it's unsafe to eat. Okay. It includes pork, beef, and goat. Yeah, that's bad. I guess the chickens are cool at this point.
3: Yeah, chickens are cool.
2: And usually it's the chickens with the salmonella, right?
3: But what is in this?
2: Okay, this was an entire company who put out, like, that's a lot of meat.
3: Are we back to Tyson again?
2: Not Tyson.
3: No, they're the diarrhea lettuce people.
2: No, well, maybe. But it's not them. It's A&G food or something like that. The meat was processed and sold using counterfeit approvals by the U.S. Department of Agriculture. They weren't actually given the stamp of approval. They faked their Department of Agriculture approvals. They had counterfeit approval. Like that? So that saved money and time, apparently.
3: Saving money. There you go. There's the answer.
2: Yeah.
3: That's why.
2: Yeah. 80 tons of meat being recalled.
4: I'm glad our farmers here don't do that.
2: Right?
3: Yep, you got that right.
2: That's what I'm pointing out. It was discovered, finally, by the now very underfunded Food Safety Inspecting Service.
4: Oh, yeah.
2: Which is a branch of the U.S. government, because they've been stripped of funding.
4: Oh, taken so much away, yeah.
2: 170,000 tons of pork, beef, and goat.
3: Incredible. This is the point of the program where we say, the IPM is on right now. You know what's good? Bruce County beef.
2: Local
3: Bruce County pork.
2: Local
3: Bruce County
2: meat.
3: Chickens.
4: That's right.
2: They didn't counterfeit nothing.
4: No.
3: IPM.
4: They got good standards.
3: Ever good.
2: Ever good.

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3: All right, Guinness World Record.
4: Oh.
3: If one's made, I'll talk about it. I don't know what it is about Guinness World Records. I just like it. Some of them are just stupid, right?
5: Oh, a little bit.
3: A little bit.
5: So dumb.
3: Former New England Patriots kicker Adam Vinatieri. Remember him?
5: Oh, yeah.
3: Legend. Absolute legend.
5: Okay, so I don't remember him, though.
4: I don't.
5: I remember that Buffalo guy could never kick one through when it came to...
3: Why did you have to bring that up?
5: Could never.

0: or bring it honest to you when it was mattered. Hey, it's a thing.
1: So this guy successfully nailed a field goal at altitude 11,317 feet, 8 inches.
0: I think that's high in the air.
1: Yeah. This was Swiss Alps.
0: 8 inches.
1: They call this particular spot of the Swiss Alps top of Europe. Hey, top of the Europe to you.
0: Top of the Europe.
1: Hey. Yeah. Organized by the Pats, the Patriots.
0: Oh.
1: 33 yard.
0: See, it's not far because it's because of the air up there.
1: I get it.
0: Right? It's thinner up there.
1: It's got to be 50 plus, though, to me.
0: Yeah, wow.
1: So here's a record just dying to be broken by...
0: I don't know if I give
1: myself a pass.
0: Lance Chomick?
2: You could do it.
1: I could probably do it. This is promoting the team's upcoming matchup against the Detroit Lions in Munich.
0: All right, turn them on to the football over there.
2: Okay.
0: Not the other kind of football. Like
1: the
0: what we call soccer.
1: Yeah, we call soccer.
0: It's not football. That's not a good kick. You know who could do
1: what
0: that?
1: Not a good kick.
0: Well, I don't know. It doesn't sound like much at 33.
1: I'm with you there. Like 30, yeah. Come on, what do they call that, a chip? Like, that's a chip.
0: It's hard to kick when
1: that's
0: you're wearing one of those big oxygen tanks, probably.
2: Yeah, that's fair.
1: Geez, we're riding Adam Vinatieri pretty hard here, aren't we?
0: These girls are down at Red Rock this week playing a concert down there. We're putting on a show, guys.

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2: Dara's big on the auction items.
1: Oh, I know. She thinks she can sneak those purchases through. Right?
2: So, you know, Shani, I just said, how many bring it on? Because we were saying, be aggressive.
3: Yeah.
2: How many bring it on movies were there? And I said, well, there may be two,
3: I think there's two.
2: Here we go. Bring It On in 2000.
3: Okay.
2: Bring It On Again in 2004. Now, keep in mind.
1: That's a Phil Collins
2: song. The first one went to theaters. All the rest went straight to stream.
3: Okay.
2: Bring It On, All or Nothing. Bring It On, In It to Win It.
3: Oh.
2: Bring It On, Fight to the Finish. Bring It On, Worldwide. And finally, Bring It On, Cheer or Die.
3: I think that's seven.
2: Wow.
3: One,
1: two, three, wait till they do
2: six, seven.
1: Bring It On, The Resurrection or something. They're going to bring it back.
2: Yeah, yeah.
1: And then the Bring It On documentary on how Bring It On was written and performed. And
2: That's too aggressive.
3: I didn't know there was that many.
1: I didn't. They're doing that on with Sylvester Stallone, a Rocky movie right now. It looks pretty good, actually. Documentary on his doing the Rocky movie.
3: Okay, but I'd watch that,
1: though. Yeah, I'd watch that.
2: Do you know what was good? Creed. Is that movie?
1: Yeah. Oh, okay. I thought you meant the band.
3: What's his name?
2: He was so good in it.
3: I can see him.
1: He
2: played Creed's
3: daughter. You've got to be careful with how you describe who he is.
1: He's got a Michael B. Jordan.
3: Michael B. Jordan, yes.
2: Not, exceptional.
1: Like, I took that personally.
2: Exceptional.
1: Oh, different Michael Jordan.
2: Yeah.
1: Exactly. All right. That's interesting that there's that many.
2: Jordan.
1: Do you want to hear this thing about everybody who goes on a website?
3: Yes.
1: Every time you ever go on a website, here's what a normal couple going on any website.
4: Except the cookies. I'm good. I don't want the cookies. Just buying bath salt.
5: Are you human? Are you human?
4: Yes.
5: Check the boxes with a bicycle on it. Check the boxes with a bicycle on it. Let's go.
4: Yes.
5: Let's go. Nope. Wrong.
4: What?
5: Wrong. You're a robot.
4: I swear I'm not a robot.
1: It's like they're trying to stuff you full of cookies and then make sure you're not a robot.
3: For God's sake, that's funny. Eh? That's good.
2: Oh my goodness, that's funny.
1: I didn't think that was too bad.
2: Yeah.
1: By the way, if you like food, you like the Islanders hockey team. If you go to a game this year, you could have a chance to try they're making grilled cheese sandwiches stuffed with nerd clusters.
3: Nope.
1: Have you seen nerd clusters? Because they're horrible on their own. My kids like them, and I think they're terrible. Because they're like nerds, which are cool, but stuck on the outside of a little marshmallow or something, and they're all gummy. Oh, it's just disgusting. Now they're going to put that in a grilled cheese. Well, if you're the Islanders, you got to do something. I guess.
2: Well, New York Islanders?
1: Yeah.
2: Yeah, pretty much.
1: You do something.
3: You put like bacon in the grilled cheese, not nerd clusters.
1: Hey, everybody does that.
3: Bacon in it.
2: Do you guys have any picky eaters in your life?
1: Yipper.
3: Yeah.
1: Uh-huh.
3: Yeah.
1: Uh-huh.
2: Well, picky eating may be written into your DNA.
1: Oh.
2: Study of twins found that genetics account for most fussy eating behavior, while environmental factors explain in about a quarter of it. As kids get older, however, their unique experiences, such as friendships, become increasingly influential over their eating habits. Researchers say introducing kids to a variety of foods early and repeatedly offering healthy options may help broaden their tastes.
3: Huh.
2: But yes, your child may actually have inherited their "I don't eat that" from you.
1: Well, sorry about that.
2: Nature versus broccoli.
1: What if they're adopted?
2: Oh, right.
1: Doesn't change it. All right. How about this? Outkast. You know the guy from...
2: Andre?
1: Andre, yeah.
3: That was the band,
1: Outkast. Sorry, Miss Jackson.
2: Oh, man. And what's that other one, the really popular one?
1: Shake It Like a Polaroid Picture.
2: Shake It.
1: Andre 3000 on his own. But apparently he's suing some up-and-coming artist whose name is Overcast.
3: What?
1: Seriously, it's cloudy out, and Outkast can't handle that because Overcast is moving in.
2: All right.
1: He said that he improperly and willfully unauthorized used the name that's nearly identical. Now, I don't know how over and out are nearly identical. They're over and out are
2: over
1: two different
2: out.
1: Things, right?
2: Roger.
1: They say that they had an agreement with him to change his name, but he didn't go ahead and change it. So Outkast is suing Overcast. In a related story, Brand Van 3000 is suing Andre 3000.
2: Good for the goose
1: is good for the gander, right? That's odds and sods.
2: Gander Newfoundland.

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3: It's 9 o'clock. Good morning. I'm Claire McCormack. A 53-year-old Owen Sound man has been charged with attempted murder after an alleged knife attack. Owen Sound police say they were called to a report of an altercation at a West End residence around 11 Tuesday morning. Police did not disclose more information about the specific location. They say a tenant assaulted his roommate with a knife, leaving the victim with multiple injuries. The victim was transported to the Owen Sound Hospital for treatment. 53-year-old Daniel Matthew Levine is charged with attempted murder. He attended a bail hearing and was remanded into custody. A draft Bruce Dufferin Gray Wellington Unified Regional Transit Study is set to be presented to Gray County's Committee of the Whole today. The counties have about $9.5 million from the province to get a system up and running. It recommends a base transit service that would connect to Guelph, Orangeville, Collingwood, and Owen Sound. It would see fixed routes along primary highways paired with on-demand or rideshare services connecting to fixed route stops. Decisions won't be made today. A recommendation report will be brought to the new term of council for consideration. Bruce County will be introducing a medical priority dispatch system starting next month. The dispatch system will be deployed by the London Central Ambulance Communications Center in mid-October. Director of Emergency Services, Steve Schaus.
4: Right now, when we're assigned on a code 4, so lights and siren call, we can't get deferred on another call. Whereas this system, if there's a higher priority call, we can get diverted to another to that call.
3: Staff say other municipalities in Ontario that already have the system up and running have seen positive results. A safety truck rodeo was held at the Bayshore in Owen Sound. Spencer Byers has more.
5: Representative for the Gray County Public Works Association, Paul Stevenson, loves to show off Gray Bruce to the visitors from the event.
6: It's nice to welcome everybody from the province to our little slice of heaven here in Gray County and Owen Sound.
5: Seth Martin from Municipality of Gray Highlands won the John Gluer Memorial Trophy for Driver of the Year, getting 374 out of a possible 390 points. The rodeo is an obstacle course that makes each snowplow driver simulate what they experience on the job, like backing up in tight areas, making sharp turns, and stopping. Mark Grew from the City of Ottawa came in second place, and Jeff Nielsen from the Municipality of Trent Hills came in third. Spencer Byers, Owen Sound.
3: A U.S. judge has struck down Donald Trump's ban on some major U.S. news outlets. He's ordered Trump to reinstate access to the White House for CNN, MS Now, and Politico. The ruling found the revocation of their media credentials was done without constitutionally adequate due process. Time now for a check on sports.
7: I'm RJ Brighthead. 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The Blue Jays lost both games of the doubleheader to the Orioles, officially eliminating them from the playoffs. Still six playoff spots yet to be claimed, four wild cards in the American League Central and West divisions. The Maple Leafs swept the two split squad games against the Senators. Auston Matthews and John Tavares each had 3 points, so they look ready for Tuesday's opener. The President's Cup starts today. Listowel's Corey Connors tees off just after 1 p.m. Nick Taylor will sit out. The U.S. has won 10 straight against the Internationals. There are reports that the CFL Board of Governors voted to potentially add a team in Quebec City. The league has not confirmed that. And in the NFL tonight, Atlanta visits Green Bay. Now, here's your local sports.
3: Thanks, RJ. Some OHL news. Lucien Bernat and Elliot Arnett are back with the Owen Sound Attack after attending NHL camps. 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
3: Mainly sunny today, a light breeze, a high around 19 degrees, the UV index 5 or moderate. A clear sky tonight, the temperature dipping to around 7. Sunny and 19 degrees on Friday, sunny and 21 on Saturday. Right now it's 7 degrees in Tobermory, 9 in Walkerton, and it's 8 in Saugeen Shores. I'm Claire McCormack. 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
1: Bruce County, 4,090 kilometers square. Lake Huron to the west, Georgian Bay to the east. Yeah, Bruce County is deep.
0: So let's spin some deep cuts.
1: Celebrate that largesse. We all know the singles. Yeah, they're there. But Bruce County deep cuts goes deeper. Long lost album tracks, hidden gems, some of your favorite songs that nobody else is playing. What is wrong with them? We're not fooling around here. We're spinning three of these beauties every day. 7 days a week. Bruce County Deep Cuts, in association with Hatton Home Hardware Building Center in Chesley and Hatton Home Hardware in Terra. 91.9 North, 97.9 South. 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
0: Bruce County weather.
11: Sunny today, high 21. Clear, low down to 6 tonight. Sunshine tomorrow with a high of 19. And sunny on Saturday and a high of 21.
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0: 91.9 North, 97.9 South, The Bruce. It's a contest line, a conversation starter, a sophisticated futuristic mechanism to tell a DJ they messed up. 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A celebration, a recommendation, a helpful hint? 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
6: Sunny, high 21. Clear, low down to 6 tonight. Sunshine tomorrow, high 19. Sunny on Saturday with a high of 21.
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Good morning, everyone. 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Let's kick off our morning with some great Stevie Ray Vaughan. Pride and Joy. This is from my childhood. I love Stevie Ray Vaughan. 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Oh, yeah.

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0: Bruce County weather.
8: Sunny today, high 21. Clear, low down to 6 tonight. Sunshine tomorrow with a high of 19. And sunny on Saturday and a high of 21.
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0: 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The Bruce. The Bruce is on the loose. Every nook and cranny in Bruce County. We're here, we're there, we're everywhere. Big events, small events, a leisurely day at the beach.
1: I like the beach.
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7: Sunny, high 21. Clear, low down to 6 tonight. Sunshine tomorrow, high 19. Sunny on Saturday with a high of 21.
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with another amazing deep cut. You guys know how much I love these deep cuts. The Ocean by Led Zeppelin. What a great tune. 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Let's get into some Lost Cause. Black Pistol Fire, 91.9 in the north, 97.9 in the south. 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

Little cool bit of information. Now, someone ranked Campbell's Chunky Soup flavors from worst to best. The best is Jazzy Jambalaya, and the worst is Chicken Broccoli Cheese with Potato. Now, I don't know if I agree. I don't even know what the Jazzy Jambalaya one is. And Chicken Broccoli Cheese and Potato is delicious. So, I don't know. Do you agree? I'm not sure if I do. Crazy facts, guys. Crazy facts here on The Bruce.

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1: Bruce County weather.
8: Sunny today, high 21. Clear, low down to 6 tonight. Sunshine tomorrow with a high of 19. And sunny on Saturday and a high of 21.
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5: 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Admission at the gate is $25 for adults and $5 for kids. There is lots of parking all around and lots do fill up fast, but don't worry, they have shuttles running 24/7. 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
6: Sunny, high 21, clear, low down to 6 tonight, sunshine tomorrow, high 19, sunny on Saturday with a high of 21.
0: King Garden, home of the Phantom Piper. 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You are the Bruce.

All right, everyone. It's been an awesome morning hanging out with all of you. Up next is the School of Rock, brought to you by Middleton Finner Financial Services. Now, there's a substitute teacher in today, and I hear she's pretty good. I don't know. I like her. I dig her. I think you should tune in. 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
0: 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Covering all of Bruce County from the tip of the Bruce to Walkerton and all places in between. 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
2: Good afternoon. It's 12 o'clock. I'm Matt Hermes. Bruce County will be introducing a new medical priority dispatch system starting next month. The county's Director of Emergency Services, Steve Shaw, says it will be deployed by London Central Ambulance Communications.
3: Right now, when we're assigned on a code 4, so lights and siren call, we can't get deferred on another call. Whereas this system, if there's a higher priority call, we can get diverted to another to that call.
2: Bruce County staff told councillors other municipalities in Ontario that have already implemented the priority dispatch system have seen positive results. More than $10,000 was raised for the Bruce Peninsula Community Food Bank through the third annual Empty Bowls fundraiser. It was held this week at Salvation Army Wyerton Community Church, where guests enjoyed soup from five local restaurants. All of the proceeds from Empty Bowls will support the Bruce Peninsula Community Food Bank, which assists more than 100 households each month. On the national news, Canada's population grew just a half percentage point over the past year, marking the lowest annual increase since the Second World War. StatsCan says the country's estimated population reached 41.8 million in July. Changing international migration trends is noted as the main factor for lower growth. And the number one baby girl name in Canada is now Charlotte. Olivia is second, and a new name has entered the top 10, Nora. StatsCan says Noah remains the most popular name for newborn boys in our country for a fifth straight year. In sports, Harry Nancy is back with the Owen Sound Attack after attending camp with the Toronto Maple Leafs. There are two games in the OHL tonight. The Attack are in action tomorrow on the road against London Knights. Saturday, it's a home game at the Bayshore as the Guelph Storm are in town. You can catch all Attack games this season on our sister station, 89.3 CFOS. Major League Baseball, it's an off day for the Blue Jays ahead of their final series of the season this weekend against Cincinnati Reds. The Jays were officially eliminated from playoff contention yesterday as they were swept by Baltimore Orioles. WNBA tonight, Toronto Temple have their final game of their inaugural season on the road against Connecticut. And in the NFL, week three kicks off with Green Bay Packers hosting Atlanta Falcons. That's underway at 8:15. 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Your weather's coming up next.
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0: Bruce County weather.
2: Sunshine today and a high of 21, then clear sky tonight and a low of 3. Risk of some frost overnight. Tomorrow, a mix of sun and cloud and a high of 19. Sunny and 21 on Saturday. Right now, it's 17 in Saugeen Shores. I'm Matt Hermes. 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

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I am your substitute teacher, Shani Love, who's filling in for the amazing Rockin' Robin. She's working hard at the battle this week. Now, the subject today is sophomore slump, but recovered. So there's an old music industry adage that goes, you've got your whole life to make your first album, but only a year to make your second. As soon as a band gets some attention, pressure, expectations, and the demands of record labels and management all come creeping in. It's no surprise that so many noble acts have struggled on their second album. It's a problem that's affected Rock and Roll Hall of Famers, multi-platinum stars, and stadium headliners alike. Now, in fairness to Meatloaf, no matter what, it was going to be difficult to follow up the mammoth success of Bat Outta Hell. The 1977 LP sold more than 43 million copies worldwide and remains one of the best-selling albums of all time. Even though one wouldn't expect better, most would hope for something close, but there was a drastic fall on his sophomore album. After 4 years, during which Meatloaf recovered from a lost voice and got clean following drug abuse, the singer finally delivered Dead Ringer in 1981. By then, the momentum built on the back of Bat Outta Hell had vanished. Making matters worse, the material on Dead Ringer failed to connect with listeners. Dead Ringer was DOA, with sales estimated at roughly 1% of Bat Outta Hell's total. Meatloaf struggled for years to dig out of the hole his sophomore album had created, but he eventually mounted a comeback with 1993's Bat Outta Hell 2.

After U2 introduced itself to the world with 1980s Boy and the band's first hit single, I Will Follow, focus turned towards their sophomore release. Now, Bono had plenty of song ideas. However, before hitting the studio, he lost the briefcase containing all of his ideas. Oh no. He finally did get it back in 2004. But as a result, the songs for 1981's October were hastily written and lacked much of the depth and quality of their debut. Forced to come up with song ideas quickly, Bono went into his religious upbringing. As a result, October felt rather preachy at times, a fact which turned off many listeners. The album was a commercial disappointment, though it later enjoyed cult popularity. U2 managed to right the ship with 1983's War.

0: get schooled.
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0: 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I am your substitute teacher, Shani Love, filling in for the amazing Rockin' Robin. She's off busy at the battle this week. Now, our subject today is sophomore slumped but recovered. While there's no questioning the Ramones' place in history, their sound was never really mainstream, and the charts were not always their friend. The Ramones' 1976 self-titled debut is considered a landmark punk release. Many of the band's most famous tunes, including Blitzkrieg Bop, Beat on the Brat, and I Want to Be Your Boyfriend, are found on the LP. They were being called the best young rock and roll band in the known universe. As influential as it was, it did not chart well, and the group's second album, Leaving Home, did even worse. And to be fair, the material was not as good. However, the Ramones were prolific in their output, churning out music at a furious pace. They were always a popular live act, and despite achieving little commercial success, they will go down in history as a major driving force in punk culture.
1: What?

Weezer's debut LP, commonly known as the Blue Album, was an unquestioned success with its catchy hooks, cultural references, and geeky humor. It sold more than 15 million copies worldwide and featured some of the 90s most memorable hits. When Rivers Cuomo set out to write for the second album, he was thinking of his conflicted feelings about fame. He then had extensive surgery on his left leg, enrolled in Harvard to study classical composition, and his feelings of isolation and frustration became the basis for 1996's Pinkerton. The darker, more abrasive sound was too different from their hit debut, and the album floundered, leading to suggestions that the band was a one-album wonder. Dejected, Weezer took a five-year hiatus before returning with the Green Album, a further mainstream success. Meanwhile, Pinkerton eventually developed a cult following and has earned high praise in retrospect.

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4: 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Today, you can see the Ram Rodeo two times at noon and 3, but the noon one is already over, so you have one more chance. There is also plenty of educational tents, including the Hydro One Education Center. Unfortunately, yesterday, I didn't get to walk through the Mini Bruce Park, so I'm hoping to do that today. Inside that gate, they've got a Mini Bruce County setup, finished with a lighthouse, tents for each town, and a mini welcome sign. There is entertainment running all day long with artists like Naomi Barstow. The actual plowing starts earlier in the day, so if you want to see that, make sure to swing by in the morning or early afternoon. At the gate, it's only $25 for adults and $5 for kids. Don't be alarmed if you have to park a little ways away. They have shuttles running 24/7. We'll be here all day at the International Plowing Match, so if you see me, stop by and say hi.
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7: Today, sunny, high of 21. Tonight, clear with a low of 6. Friday is sunny with a high of 19, UV index 5 or moderate. And Saturday is sunny with a high of 21.
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All right, class, it's time for the pop quiz. Now, we're having a draw on Friday. The winner is getting a gift certificate from Norm's Fast Lube, thanks to Middleton Finner Financial Services. So here's your question. What was the name of Weezer's second album? What was the name of Weezer's second album?

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1: 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The Bruce.

0: All right, class. Well, if you've got the answer right for what was the name of Weezer's second album, you're in for our draw that's happening on Friday for a gift certificate from Norm's Fast Lube, thanks to Middleton Finner Financial Services. Now, I mean, this has been a great one today. Weezer's second album. If you got it, you know you want a gift certificate from Norm's Fast Lube. And I have had so much fun with you guys today. It's been so great being in class with you, learning all kinds of awesome things. I will talk to you again tomorrow. Class dismissed.
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8: Proudly Bruce County, proudly Canadian.

Bono, who is Irish, grew up eating this sandwich, which is largely credited to England, as the name of the sandwich, Buddy. B-U-T-T-Y. It's a slang term for a sandwich commonly used in Northern England. Originally enjoyed in the 1800s by British working class communities, the chip buddy is now seen as a comfort food and something you typically see at a pub or a chippy, which is a fish and chip shop. What was your go-to sandwich growing up? Do you still eat it today? Mine was just lettuce, tomato, cheese, some mayo, a little bit of sub sauce or Italian dressing, and some cold cuts. Oh, that's my go-to. What's your go-to sandwich?

The Bruce comes alive at 5. Now, every weekday after the 5 o'clock news, we're spinning a rock song from a live album. I love it. 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Look them up if you're stuck on the side of the road. Just anything live is great, isn't it? We love it. Love it a lot. Here's some Hailstrom. May not be live, but it's good. Amen. On the Bruce.

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0: Bruce County weather.
7: Sunny, high of 21 today. Tonight, clear with a low of 6. Friday is sunny, high of 19, UV index 5 or moderate. And Saturday is sunny with a high of 21.
0: Another stretch of the best music ever recorded. 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
7: Today, sunny, high of 21. Tonight, clear with a low of 6. Friday is sunny with a high of 19, UV index 5 or moderate. And Saturday is sunny with a high of 21.
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It has been an awesome time hanging out with you guys today. I will be back again tomorrow, so make sure you tune in. 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
1: It is Thursday. Not a bad week so far. A little cooler out there, but sunny and bright and nice. Not bad for the first official week of fall. We got some stuff to talk about on the show today. Revisiting a couple things we talked about before. I mentioned a while back that I have a friend who's job seeking, and they've been in an very interesting job interview process, starting to feel like Charlie and the Chocolate Factory, and I'll tell you why about that in the show. Plus, we're going to talk about this whole Chuck Taylor Converse shoe controversy that's happening. There's some stuff on social media I definitely want to weigh in on and share my thoughts with. Growing up in a world where we had movies like Mad Max and Terminator, The Running Man, kind of thought like we were headed towards a scary post-apocalyptic future. Turns out Demolition Man, the sort of parody that came out, was almost a prophecy, and I'm thinking written by a time traveler. Makes me think of how far away we are as a world before we start seeing sports teams named after businesses. Sounds far-fetched until you look at what all the arenas they play in are actually named after. I'm guessing it's probably going to happen eventually one day. Maybe not in the next couple of years, but eventually. Plus, we have a deep cut for you, a live track after five and more, so stick around. It's 3 Doors Down, and we're the Brews.

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1: The Bruce is on the loose.
0: Every nook and cranny in Bruce County. We're here, we're there,
1: we're everywhere.
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0: 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The Bruce.

0: Yeah, if you want the Bruce on the Loose at your county event, go to rockthebruce.ca.
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5: Sunny, high of 21 today. Tonight, clear with a low of 6. Friday is sunny, high of 19, UV index 5 or moderate. And Saturday is sunny with a high of 21.
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9: Today, sunny, high of 21. Tonight, clear with a low of 6. Friday is sunny with a high of 19, UV index 5 or moderate. And Saturday is sunny with a high of 21.
0: Hey, we're going deep. 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

Vapors Turning Japanese, a track that came off of the album New Clear Days back in 1980. And the story behind it is a lot less dirty than the legend suggests. David Fenton wrote it after being dumped, with the whole thing built around a guy obsessing over a photograph of his ex. He actually woke up at 4 o'clock in the morning with the chorus in his head and wrote it down. And despite decades of people insisting the title was about masturbation, Fenton flat out denied it, saying it was simply about angst and teenage kind of frustration turning into something you didn't expect. It became a top three hit in the UK, hit number one in Australia, and later showed up in the Charlie's Angels movies. I personally don't believe the anti-hype. I think it's about what we've always thought it was about all along. One of our Bruce County deep cuts, the kind of tracks you can't find anywhere else, but we proudly play 3 times a day, 7 days a week, and they are brought to you by Hatton Home Hardware, Building Center Chesley, and Hatton Home Hardware in Terra. Right now, Big Sugar on the Bruce.

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2: Kind of a long story to sum up, but I was talking about this a while ago. A friend of mine who's out of work in an interview process right now that is super convoluted. First, they reached out with a little preliminary thing. Then they were like, yo, will you make us this kind of demo? Works in a design field where you design stuff. Anyway, did the design. They came back and asked for a 3D rendering. Did that. Asked for another design. Did that. Finally got a Zoom interview that was 40 minutes long. Ended up lasting 2.5 hours. They scheduled a follow-up meeting. And then when they couldn't make that, they were like, that's okay. We'll push it to the end of the month and we will give you this other project to work on in the meantime. So we did. And eventually it came to a dinner thing where it kind of felt like they were asking this person to pay for the dinner. And in the end, I got to say, it actually worked out. They had the interview last night and it sounds cool. The job seems very, very good. The process is long and convoluted and annoying intentionally. The business owner said that they want to weed out anybody who's not dedicated, who is not willing to go the extra mile, make those types of decisions, and snap into action when they need it, because they're actually looking for someone to take over one of the locations and eventually become a partner in the company so that they can step back. I think this is cool, but I also think that this is the plot to Charlie and the Chocolate Factory, you know, where Willy Wonka invited all these kids and their guardians into the Chocolate Factory and gave them sneaky little tests along the way, and then the last one standing got the keys to the whole place. That's what's happening right now to a buddy of mine, and I'm curious if it's intentionally Willy Wonka or just incidentally Willy Wonka. But either way, I hope it works out for him. White Stripes, Icky Thump on the Brews.

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1: The sign said, long-haired freaky people need not apply.
0: Yeah, that's not how we roll. We're Bruce County. We're all heart. Everyone is welcome. It's the Sign Says Bruce Contest.
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8: Sunny, high of 21 today. Tonight, clear with a low of 6. Friday is sunny, high of 19, UV index 5 or moderate. And Saturday is sunny with a high of 21.
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0: The Bruce comes alive at 5 every weekday afternoon after the 5 o'clock news. We're spinning tracks from a live rock album. 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
10: Today, sunny, high of 21. Tonight, clear with a low of 6. Friday is sunny with a high of 19, UV index 5 or moderate. And Saturday is sunny with a high of 21.
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1: Good afternoon. It's 4 o'clock. I'm Matt Hermes. More than $10,000 was raised for the Bruce Peninsula Community Food Bank through the third annual Empty Bowls fundraiser earlier this week. Spencer Byers has more.
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1: A new Bruce County housing development has broken ground in Wyarton. The East Ridge Road Community Housing Development will include 41 new affordable units. The $16.4 million project is an investment by the county into more affordable housing options in Brockton. On the national news, Canada's population grew just a half percentage point over the past year, marking the lowest annual increase since the Second World War. StatsCan says the country's estimated population reached 41.8 million in July. Changing international migration trends is noted as the main factor for lower growth. And the number one baby girl name in Canada is now Charlotte, ending a 10-year run of Olivia being the most popular name for newborn girls. StatsCan says Noah remains the most popular name for baby boys for a fifth straight year. In sports, Harry Nancy is back with the Owen Sound Attack after attending camp with the Toronto Maple Leafs. There's two games in the OHL tonight. The Attack are in action tomorrow on the road against London Knights. Saturday, it's a home game at the Bayshore as the Guelph Storm are in town. You can catch all Attack games this season on our sister station, 89.3 CFOS. There are 11 NHL preseason games tonight. The Maple Leafs are done their exhibition calendar. They'll play their season opener next Tuesday against Montreal Canadiens. Major League Baseball, it's an off day for the Blue Jays ahead of their final series of the season this weekend against Cincinnati Reds. The Jays were officially eliminated from playoff contention yesterday as they were swept by Baltimore Orioles. WNBA tonight, Toronto Tempo close out their regular season in Connecticut. And in the NFL, Week 3 kicks off with Green Bay Packers hosting Atlanta Falcons. That's underway at 8:15. Your weather's coming up next.
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1: Mainly clear sky tonight with a risk of some frost overnight as it falls to a low of 3. Tomorrow, mainly sunny and a high of 19. And for the weekend, sunshine on Saturday and Sunday with highs of 21. Right now, it's 20 in Soggy and Shores. I'm Matt Hermes. 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
1: Earlier in the week, we were talking about this controversy surrounding Converse and their latest advertisement for Chuck Taylor's shoes, where people were looking into the imagery of the photographs and seeing things that were pretty nefarious. I don't really buy into it, but to each their own. I don't judge whatever people want to do, they can do. If you want to boycott a company because you don't agree with their policies or their advertisements or whatever, nobody's forcing you to buy it. One thing, however, that I'm not appreciating that I'm seeing online right now in social media is people getting into this trend of throwing out their Converse shoes. I've seen a lot of videos for this. Sometimes what look like absolutely brand new shoes and numerous pairs of them going in the garbage. Listen, wherever you stand on an issue is your business, right? And I think that applies for absolutely everybody. But when you're throwing out perfectly good clothing that could go to somebody that really needs it, I think that's where we need to draw the line. Even though somebody doesn't want to support Converse as a company and doesn't want their Chuck Taylors anymore, doesn't mean that somebody else could make really good use out of that. Even if you don't believe in the brand, would you not rather see someone who's in a very unfortunate situation with a nice, clean, newer pairs of shoes on their feet as opposed to, you know, possibly walking around in ones filled with holes or possibly none at all? A phrase from Letterkenny is popping to mind about pulling a finger out of somewhere, and I'm choosing not to say it on the air because I might get into trouble. But, you know, maybe instead of virtue signaling for those clicks and likes, donate those shoes to somebody that is really going to appreciate them and needs them. Rant for the day over. It's Cage the Elephant on the Bruce.

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7: Sunny, high of 21 today. Tonight, clear with a low of 6. Friday is sunny, high of 19, UV index 5 or moderate. And Saturday is sunny with a high of 21.
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2: Got a couple text messages in on the Elgin Jeweler line over my little throwing out your shoes rant, saying that instead of doing this for the sake of likes on social media, if you're serious about getting rid of the shoes, donate them to somebody who is less fortunate. 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But don't throw that stuff out if it's a useful item. There are definitely people out there that are in very difficult places and don't care what it says on the shoes. They just want warm, dry feet. It's Mother, and we are the Bruce.

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7: Today, sunny, high of 21. Tonight, clear with a low of 6. Friday is sunny with a high of 19, UV index 5 or moderate. And Saturday is sunny with a high of 21.
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1: All the stuff we've been talking about on the show kind of got me thinking about the movie Demolition Man. I'm not sure if you ever saw that movie or not, but like, I grew up in a time where dystopian future predictions were pretty common in the movies, right? We had Mad Max, we had The Running Man, we had Terminator, and then comes along Demolition Man that flipped everything upside down. When movies were predicting these desolate, hopeless futures, Demolition Man did the opposite. It kind of depicted a utopian future that was horrible. And it was great. It was a fun movie. It was a good ride. And I do think it was well received back then. But now it's almost like a prophecy, right? Like, I'm feeling the dude that wrote that movie had a time machine and was going back in time. Because, like, not discounting Terminator, because we're kind of on the road to the Terminator Matrix as well. But it's more melded with that, don't worry about it world of the Demolition Man, as opposed to Mad Max or The Running Man. Nickelback, and we're The Bruce.

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1: Good afternoon. It's 5 o'clock. I'm Matt Hermes. More than $10,000 was raised for the Bruce Peninsula Community Food Bank through the third annual Empty Bowls fundraiser earlier this week. Spencer Byers has more.
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1: A new Bruce County housing development has broken ground in Wyarton. The East Ridge Road Community Housing Development will include 41 new affordable units. The $16.4 million project is an investment by the county into more affordable housing options in Brockton. On the national news, Canada's population grew just a half percentage point over the past year, marking the lowest annual increase since the Second World War. StatsCan says the country's estimated population reached 41.8 million in July. Changing international migration trends is noted as the main factor for lower growth. And the number one baby girl name in Canada is now Charlotte, ending a 10-year run of Olivia being the most popular name for newborn girls. StatsCan says Noah remains the most popular name for baby boys for a fifth straight year. In sports, Harry Nancy is back with the Owen Sound Attack after attending camp with the Toronto Maple Leafs. There's two games in the OHL tonight. The Attack are in action tomorrow on the road against London Knights. Saturday, it's a home game at the Bayshore as the Guelph Storm are in town. You can catch all Attack games this season on our sister station, 89.3 CFOS. There are 11 NHL preseason games tonight. The Maple Leafs are done their exhibition calendar. They'll play their season opener next Tuesday against Montreal Canadiens. Major League Baseball, it's an off day for the Blue Jays ahead of their final series of the season this weekend against Cincinnati Reds. The Jays were officially eliminated from playoff contention yesterday as they were swept by Baltimore Orioles. WNBA tonight, Toronto Tempo close out their regular season in Connecticut. And in the NFL, Week 3 kicks off with Green Bay Packers hosting Atlanta Falcons. That's underway at 8:15. Your weather's coming up next.
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0: Bruce County weather.
1: Mainly clear sky tonight with a risk of some frost overnight as it falls to a low of 3. Tomorrow, mainly sunny and a high of 19. And for the weekend, sunshine on Saturday and Sunday with highs of 21. Right now, it's 20 in Soggy and Shores. I'm Matt Hermes. 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
0: 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Hey, we're going live. Live. On The Bruce.
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1: I was referencing Demolition Man, saying we're getting closer to a hybrid of that movie and Terminator every year that seems to go by. Got a text on the Elgin Jeweler line saying, Remy, we've even almost got the swearing machines already. Social media's algorithm polices everything we say and automatically just deletes what it doesn't like. You know, it's funny. I got brought up on like a social media no-no not too long ago for calling out someone who was drinking and driving, and it was posted on a local group. Anyway, I made a comment saying, you know, hopefully you only kill yourself out on the road and nobody else, and I got slapped on the wrist for bullying on that one. So yeah, we're almost there, man. I'm hoping we don't actually get the ones on the wall that ticket you a couple bucks every time you say a no-no word, because, you know, I'm fairly clean over the radio, but and once that microphone goes off, I'd be broke in a week. It's Everclear. Wonderful. And we're the Bruce.

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4: Westside Nurseries on Highway 21 in Owen Sound.
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8: Sunny, high of 21 today. Tonight, clear with a low of 6. Friday is sunny, high of 19, UV index 5 or moderate. And Saturday is sunny with a high of 21.
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1: U2 Street of Dreams back there. Collective Soul on the way right now. It's Teenage Head. 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

0: It's Remy on the Bruce.
1: Looking around at society, kind of through the lens of the parody that we were talking about, movie references and all that kind of stuff. I find it funny that we have so many big buildings like arenas and amphitheaters named after businesses. Like, is that not weird? We don't call things Skydome anymore. And that's because brand marketers realize that when you give a building a cool name like the Skydome, that's what they call it instead of putting the business name in front of it. And the Detroit Lions Stadium was just recently purchased by Fifth Third Bank. Want to know what they're calling it now? The Fifth Third Bank Stadium, which has got to be the driest, most boring one I have ever heard, but probably not the worst. The worst is probably Slush Puppy Place, which actually exists here in Canada. I think there's two of them, to be honest with you. I wonder how far away we are from actually naming the sports teams after business, like the Taco Bell Baseball Club. I don't think we're that far. Like, not 5 years away kind of far, but more like within the next 15 to 20 years. I could see something like that happening. A Call Line Crush right here on The Bruce.

0: 99 North, 97.9 South. The Bruce. It's a contest line, a conversation starter, a sophisticated futuristic mechanism to tell a DJ they messed up. Yeah, we get that a lot. It's the Elgin Jewelers text line, and we want you to try and wear it out. Text the keyword SPARKLE, and you might win something shiny at the end of the month. So that's a bonus, right? A celebration, a recommendation, a helpful hint? Give it to us straight and get distracted by something sparkly. Courtesy of Elgin Jewelers, downtown Port Elgin. Diamonds are their specialty. Oh, and the text line number? 519-389-9790. Hey, we've got the microphone, but you can always get your 2 cents worth in by hitting us up on the Elgin Jewelers text line.
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8: Today, sunny, high of 21. Tonight, clear with a low of 6. Friday is sunny with a high of 19, UV index 5 or moderate. And Saturday is sunny with a high of 21.
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1: Joking about sports teams possibly being named after businesses in the future. Got a couple text messages in on the Elgin Joel line from people a little grumpy about that idea. Not liking that idea. I'm not saying I like the idea. I just feel like it's inevitable at this point in time. We've seen so many things just morph into, like, you know, consumer advertisement that was never really consumer advertisement 25, 30 years ago. And I just don't see an end of it in sight. And honestly, I'm going to get hate for this. I know I'm going to get hate mail for this, but the Toronto Maple Leafs are more or less brand marketing as far as I'm concerned. They push the Leafs logo like a Nike swoosh. It is everywhere, and I feel like that team is just named after its own brand merchandise at this point in time. I know I'm going to get hate. I've said more controversial stuff than this on the air. I'm sure of it, but I'm also sure that this is the one that's going to bury me. The Leafs are a brand marketing company before a sports team. Big Sugar on the Bruce.

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1: Good evening. It's 6 o'clock. I'm Matt Hermes. More than $10,000 was raised for the Bruce Peninsula Community Food Bank through the third annual Empty Bowls fundraiser earlier this week. Spencer Byers has more.
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1: A new Bruce County housing development has broken ground in Wyarton. The East Ridge Road Community Housing Development will include 41 new affordable units. The $16.4 million project is an investment by the county into more affordable housing options in Brockton. On the national news, Canada's population grew just a half percentage point over the past year, marking the lowest annual increase since the Second World War. StatsCan says the country's estimated population reached 41.8 million in July. Changing international migration trends is noted as the main factor for lower growth. And the number one baby girl name in Canada is now Charlotte, ending a 10-year run of Olivia being the most popular name for newborn girls. StatsCan says Noah remains the most popular name for baby boys for a fifth straight year. In sports, Harry Nancy is back with the Owen Sound Attack after attending camp with the Toronto Maple Leafs. There's two games in the OHL tonight. The Attack are in action tomorrow on the road against London Knights. Saturday, it's a home game at the Bayshore as the Guelph Storm are in town. You can catch all Attack games this season on our sister station, 89.3 CFOS. There are 11 NHL preseason games tonight. The Maple Leafs are done their exhibition calendar. They'll play their season opener next Tuesday against Montreal Canadiens. Major League Baseball, it's an off day for the Blue Jays ahead of their final series of the season this weekend against Cincinnati Reds. The Jays were officially eliminated from playoff contention yesterday as they were swept by Baltimore Orioles. WNBA tonight, Toronto Tempo close out their regular season in Connecticut. And in the NFL, Week 3 kicks off with Green Bay Packers hosting Atlanta Falcons. That's underway at 8:15. Your weather's coming up next.
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0: Bruce County weather.
1: Mainly clear sky tonight with a risk of some frost overnight as it falls to a low of 3. Tomorrow, mainly sunny and a high of 19. And for the weekend, sunshine on Saturday and Sunday with highs of 21. Right now, it's 20 in Saugeen Shores. I'm Matt Hermes. 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
0: Bruce County weather.
5: Mainly clear sky tonight with a risk of some frost overnight as it falls to a low of 3. Tomorrow, mainly sunny and a high of 19. And for the weekend, sunshine on Saturday and Sunday with highs of 21.
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From Boundary Peak 187 to Cape Spear, Newfoundland, see the shining sea, Canada, pumping out some of the best rock in the world. The Bruce champions Canadian independent music, including Indigenous and Bruce County musicians. Here's the deal. Bruce County bands, get us your songs. Friends of the Bruce, give us a heads up on untapped Canadian independent music that you've discovered and you're digging. The best country in the world, make

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8: Mainly clear sky tonight with a risk of some frost overnight as it falls to a low of 3. Tomorrow, mainly sunny and a high of 19. And for the weekend, sunshine on Saturday and Sunday with highs of 21.
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Push the pawn right through the pass. And this one's for the silence and the questions that it brings. And the smell of time and the reverence.

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5: Mainly clear sky tonight with a risk of some frost overnight as it falls to a low of 3. Tomorrow, mainly sunny and a high of 19. And for the weekend, sunshine on Saturday and Sunday with highs of 21.
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4: Mainly clear sky tonight with a risk of some frost overnight as it falls to a low of 3. Tomorrow, mainly sunny and a high of 19. And for the weekend, sunshine on Saturday and Sunday with highs of 21.
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